at number 9, kick off the most, 9 at 8. 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Remember, all these songs were pretty much counted, and it was every single one of your requests. And number 8 is Somber.

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0: say, Sean Paul, a throwback for you on B98.5, the Jersey Shore's number one hit music station. 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Tomorrow night, I got another pair for you.
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1: Condiments. You don't say it. If you say it, if you say it, I'm hitting the button and I'm ending the segment. If you say garlic aioli, like, it's something that's common. That if you, like, if you were at a baseball game and you were going to put something, you say garlic, I swear. You better not. You better
2: this
1: not.
2: This is why I tell, like.
1: You better not. You say something normal.
2: I'm glad
1: say
2: you saw.
1: Say something
2: that's
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2: What I will, but I'm glad that you saw my
1: I knew
2: face.
1: It. I knew
2: because
1: it. Just say, like, mustard.
2: 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I don't
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1: is
2: mustard.
1: More common than garlic aioli. Even if you said relish, I'd be like, you know
2: no,
1: what?
2: No, I don't like that either.
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98.5, The Jersey Shore is number one hit music station. My name is E. Hey, shout outs to you if you already been off since today. You're like, I took Thursday, Friday, Saturday, Sunday, and a Monday off for Labor.

It's B98.5, the Jerry Show, is number one hit music station. Labor Day weekend is finally here. Well, I mean, a lot of people are like, no. That basically means summer is over. Yeah, and fall is here. I'm so hyped. It's B98.5, the Jerry Show, is number one hit music station. 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

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My name is E. I'm out here. I'll be hanging out with you tomorrow night to kick off the Labor Day weekend. Oh, and yeah, tomorrow night I have another pair of tickets to go see Stella Lefty. It's B98.5. Good night. All right.

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1: Seaside Heights will hold a remembrance service in honor of the 25th anniversary of 9/11. 10:30 a.m. on the Franklin Avenue stage on the boardwalk.
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3: Good morning. 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
6: Good morning.
3: It's Friday, September 4th. It's back to school season. We want to see those back to school photos.
6: Yeah, maybe your first day was yesterday. Maybe it's, it's not today. There's no way you
3: on a Friday.
6: Yeah, there's no way
3: going into a holiday
6: weekend.
3: Can you
6: imagine if today was the first day of your school? It's like, oh, you have a half day.
3: That'd
6: by
3: be
6: the
3: a pretty
6: way.
3: Sweet day. That would be a pretty sweet first day of school today.
6: Because I know a lot of kids, depending on where you are, you either went when you went back this week, you either had half days or you had full days, which I would prefer to have half days. That'd be nice.
3: No, I think you want the full days now.
6: I don't know how that.
3: You want the full days now
6: out.
3: To get the half days later.
6: I don't know. How
3: I think
6: the
3: you have
6: maps.
3: To get a certain amount of full days in,
6: like 180 something,
3: right? And then you can get the half days. I'd rather have half days in.
6: The
3: in
6: spring.
3: June than in
6: September.
3: Yeah.
6: I have no clue.
3: Yeah. Going there is one thing, getting out is another.
6: Yeah, I feel like half days are just so pointless.
3: I mean, like the full day to start, you're still getting your footing. Yeah. You're seeing your friends for the first time. You know what I mean? It's,
6: you may still get homework.
3: Yeah. Go full days. It's the B98.5 morning show with Mateo and Lenny. What's going on with the roads?
6: We have a water main break on 35 southbound, north of Arnold Avenue in Point Pleasant Beach. All lanes are open. 732-774-3529 if you do have a traffic tip.
3: Today's high is going to be 88. 55% chance of rain this afternoon. Tonight, we're getting down to a low of 68. Tomorrow, a high of 82, mostly sunny and not as warm as it's been. It's currently 73. It feels like 80. So these are making a comeback. Do you still have one of those black books that you zipped and then you go through the pages of your CDs?
6: Oh, I was going to say binder? Like, what are we talking about?
3: CDs are making a comeback as an alternative to vinyl and streaming.
6: Because it's cheaper for them. It's cheaper than vinyl right
3: so
6: now.
3: So you know how the vinyl was making a comeback. Now we're going with CDs. CD revenue jumped 58.6% in the first half of this year to $171 million.
6: Is there
3: Columbia
6: some...
3: House just went out of business. Talk about the wrong time, huh? Like 12 CDs for a cent?
6: Is there some sort of artist that has released their stuff on CDs that helped prompt this?
3: I don't know.
6: Because you know how like the vinyls, it was when Taylor Swift put all of her stuff on vinyls, which is what boosted the sales. When
3: no,
6: BTS
3: I think,
6: did that,
3: I think what's happening
6: this.
3: Is CDs are benefiting from being cheaper, like you were saying. And there's the all-in-one players. So you get the record player, the CD player, like the cassette all-in-one. And CD seems to be the cheaper option.
6: I didn't know that you can get a device. I didn't know you can get a device that does all of those.
3: Yeah, the all-in-ones.
6: I had no clue that was even a thing.
3: Wonder if the

0: the no skip Walkmans are going to come back.
1: Do you remember your first CD?
0: No.
1: I don't remember mine. It was Britney Spears.
0: My first CD, I don't.
1: I think it was Oops, I Did It Again. And then I kept a dollar in there for good luck. I don't know why, but I did.
0: I know I had a Green Day cassette, and that was one of my first.
1: See, I never,
0: I had cassettes first.
1: I never had my music on cassettes. Like, I always had, like, my parents or, like, my grandparents' music on cassettes that I would play.
0: Yeah.
1: Or the karaoke ones.
0: Yeah.
1: It was never, oh, I went out to the store and I bought a Britney Spears cassette. You know what I'm saying?
0: Uh-huh.
1: Like, it wasn't that.
0: Yeah. I want to say CDs were out when I got my cassette player, but my parents were like, here's a cheaper option.
1: And this guy,
0: yeah, yeah, yeah, yeah, yeah. Like, I had my Nintendo, but, you know, Super Nintendo was out.
1: But you just got the other version.
0: Yeah, they were just like, this is the older one. It's cheaper. You can play with that.
1: And that's fine.
0: And I was like, okay.
1: You're like, thank gosh, I at least got something.
0: Right, yeah, you know, at that point, I had no idea.
1: Beggars were not choosers.
0: Nope.
1: Was the phrase, is beggars can't be choosers?
0: Yep, that's it. 732-774-3529. So CDs are making a comeback. Do you have a CD player in your car?
1: No.
0: Just asking. Do you have a CD player in your car?
1: The spot that you can... So I don't have GPS in my car, right?
0: A lot of cars are moving away from that.
1: Yeah, but when I bought my car, it was you could have upgraded for the GPS for like $1,000 or so, and I didn't do it because you need the physical CD to be put in there. So I think I have the ability to put that CD in. I just don't know if that's an actual CD player or it's only made for the GPS.
0: It's probably a CD player. I imagine, I know I didn't think I had one in my truck and it was in the glove box.
1: That's what I was just going to say. And maybe my, I actually have no, literally no idea.
0: Yeah. My last car, I know, had a CD player. I don't know if the one I have now has it. I have to look. We've got Celebrity Juice on the way. It's the B98.5 Morning Show.
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1: 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We're heading into a long weekend. We've got your celebrity juice. Let's take a sip.
2: So Hugh Jackman may be following in the footsteps of his friend Ryan Reynolds. He is in talks to buy stake in a championship team, Norwich City.
1: Okay.
2: Like a soccer team.
1: I know that team. They've been in the Premier League.
2: So you do? Are they
1: They're
2: good?
1: Green and yellow. They were your typical yo-yo team. So they would go up for one season, go down for one season, go up for one season, go down for one season.
2: Okay.
1: They're on, they're not doing too well this year. I mean, it's still early in the season, so we'll see.
2: Can you go up and down in the middle of seasons?
1: No.
2: It's every year it changes, right? Yeah, because I was reading that if this purchase happens, it could put the team in direct competition with Wrexham.
1: Yeah, I want to say they're in the same division right now.
2: Oh, they are? Okay.
1: Yeah.
2: Why do you know so much about international soccer?
1: When I'm up early and my family is sleeping, I'll put that on.
2: Oh, like the games?
1: Yeah.
2: Oh, okay. Like you actually watch it?
1: Yeah.
2: I wasn't sure if this is one of those. I just pay attention when I'm scrolling on the internet and I read news articles.
1: No, I watch.
2: Like you actually watch
1: it? Yeah, my eyes are on the product.
2: Got it. Okay. Now, we talked about how Jennifer Aniston's dating this guy, Jim Curtis, and we had to look him up on who he was.
1: The hypnotist.
2: Like, the life coach, hypnotist, whatever you want to call him. But apparently, according to the tabloids that you see at the checkouts, in the supermarket, sources are saying that some of her friends aren't sold on her boyfriend. Quote, they worry he would be could be an optimist, and they feel like he can come off a bit performative.
1: No, that's not right. I'm going to stop you there. They worry he could be an opportunist.
2: Oh, opportunist.
1: He's not just looking,
2: like, what?
1: He's not just looking at the glass half full. Like, this guy's really positive. No. No, they think he's an opportunist.
2: I looked at his Instagram. He tries to be very positive, too, okay?
1: Yeah, so some are like, we don't know about this guy.
2: I think that's what we said, too.
1: Yeah.
2: Like, verbatim,
1: yeah.
2: Yeah, after we looked him up afterwards, we're like,
1: It almost seems like a guy that Britney Spears would date. Like, those are opportunists.
2: And what would you say was an opportunist, yeah. Mm-hmm. Now, Paul Skeens, did I say that right?
1: You did.
2: Good.
1: Cy Young winner.
2: See, Pirates baseball player. He pulled off some romantic flex because, you know what, texts were not enough for his girlfriend, Olivia Dunn. So he rented out an entire movie theater at 8 a.m.
1: Yeah, they saw The Odyssey. So it was breakfast in The Odyssey. You get out of there, it's time for lunch.
2: It's a three-hour movie, isn't it?
1: It's long.
2: I hear it's really good, but I'm just going to, like, wait.
1: That's long. Hopefully, future New York Yankee Paul Skeens.
2: Is he going to be traded?
1: Hopefully.
2: Do you want, like, is this what you want? Or
1: yeah,
2: is this
1: no,
2: like
1: it's what I want.
2: Oh, so it's not like a rumor that, like, they're in talks?
1: No, no.
2: This is just your
1: dream. Pirates want to hold on to him.
2: Okay.
1: He's young. He's good. You know, there's no reason to get rid of him.
2: Is this his first season?
1: No.
2: He
1: won the Cy Young last year.
2: Oh, we're in the middle of this year's season.
1: Yeah, we're still playing. 732-774-3529. That's your celebrity juice. It's the B98.5 Morning Show.

0: 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Good morning.
1: Good morning.
0: You know, I was thinking yesterday, when are we going to enter the metaverse? What you know how Facebook and Meta was talking about the metaverse? Do you remember that? It was supposed to be the next big thing.
1: And what was that again?
0: That was like the whole universe through Meta.
1: Isn't it still called Meta?
0: It's called Meta, but we're talking about the metaverse.
1: And that was supposed to be...
0: how we were living in the metaverse.
1: Like a digital, like we put on Oculus glasses or something. And
0: clearly
1: then,
0: you don't know what I'm talking about, and
1: no.
0: That's how bad it flopped.
1: You know, that's what I'm
0: the
1: saying.
0: The metaverse was supposed to be the next big thing.
1: Yeah, but like what was it supposed to be? Like what was it?
0: We were
1: it?
0: Supposed to live in the metaverse.
1: Which was like what, a 3D world?
0: Yeah.
1: So you put on the glasses, right? And then that's how you would interact
0: with
1: people?
0: Yeah, we were just, you know, going to be fully immersed into the digital world with Meta.
1: Like the
0: had our avatars, you know, NFTs were going to be really big in the metaverse.
1: Yeah, I don't think those ever, the NFTs, I feel like they went high and then they just went low.
0: Well, I want to say peak metaverse was probably 2023-ish. Is when we wanted to get it going, but you know.
1: But that's the same way as those, I don't want to just say Ray-Bans, but they're the only brand that I can think of that have like the smart glasses.
0: Yeah.
1: And I think people thought that those were going to be the next
0: those
1: thing.
0: Those are coming around more. I've seen people wearing them.
1: Why? Because Kylie Jenner's now promoting them?
0: Maybe. I don't know. I've just seen a couple people have them on. I know a friend that has a pair.
1: The Ray-Bans ones?
0: Yeah.
1: Yeah. I don't know anybody who, what is he using for?
0: I think I want to say she was taking pictures with them.
1: And just like tapping the side of her glasses?
0: Yeah, so instead of pulling her phone out, she would just tap the glasses. And you can record videos and stuff like that too.
1: It's kind of creepy.
0: Yeah.
1: Like what if you're just like in a park or in somewhere and you don't know that the person, obviously you don't know the person has their phone out because they have the glasses on.
0: Right, but you can see the glasses.
1: And then just like.
0: You have to get close to see the glasses. But
1: what if you don't know? Like they could just tap and then start recording everything. And now you're on video doing gosh knows what.
0: Well, since the metaverse flopped, do you remember other things that were supposed to be huge and, well, didn't kind of work out like the metaverse?
1: Well, that's what it made me think of. When you were saying that, it made me think of the glasses. Like all those smart things that just didn't actually
0: The one tech that I think of. Remember when the curved TVs were supposed to be all the rage?
1: Do you not know people who use them?
0: Curved TVs? I know one person who has them and they're looking to get rid of it.
1: What about the monitors?
0: That's a different story. Curved TVs.
1: Okay.
0: You know, like you're hanging it on your wall.
1: Uh-huh.
0: So you can see the screen from anywhere in the room.
1: Yeah, my brother-in-law has that.
0: Still?
1: Still has it? Yeah, he still has it. But the monitors, I know a lot of people who have the curved monitors.
0: Yeah.
1: Like my husband has two of them. My brothers have them. My dad's had them.
0: Curved TVs. You know, hoverboards. Were big, remember? I mean, they didn't even hover. They had the wheels.
1: They didn't. That makes me think of when people were supposed to just always have Segways. And just never,
0: that's another one.
1: They never got them.
0: That's another one. It's supposed to be huge.
1: They're only like tours.
0: Yeah.
1: When you go on those Segway
0: tours.
1: You go
0: to a different city and you want to do a Segway tour.
1: Yeah. I know they do it.
0: And you stand out like a sore thumb as a tourist.
1: Yeah. I know they do it in Philly. And I'm just like, there's a lot of cobblestones there. Like, are you going to fall?

0: Makes it interesting.
1: It's like the first thing that I think of. It's like, it's not gonna work.
0: Things that were supposed to be huge and then totally flopped.
1: What, can we go with 4D movies? That was a thing, right? When you can smell the stuff in the theaters.
0: Even 3D movies. You can go 3D, 4D, sure.
1: Anything other than just
0: 2D.
1: Anything that requires something else.
0: Yeah. Things that are supposed to be huge totally flopped. What comes to mind for you? 732-774-3529. It's the B98.5 Morning Show.

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0: Okay.
1: And there's a free concert alert. September 19th, CeeLo Green's going to be in New Jersey. He's going to be in
0: What do we say?
1: Driving around town?
0: No. What do we say? If it's free?
1: Oh, it's for me. I was thinking of his songs. I was like, forget you and forget her too.
0: Anyway. All right, free CeeLo show the 19th?
1: Yeah, it's a part of Carteret's Multicultural Day Carnival.
0: Okay, cool. If you'd like more info on our local lead, send us a text. We can get that to you.
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3: Traffic and weather.
0: Today's high is going to be 88. 55% chance at rain in the afternoon. Tonight, we're getting down to a low of 68. Tomorrow, a high of 82. Mostly sunny. It's currently 73. It feels like 81.
1: And taking a look at the roads, we still have that water main break on 35 southbound north of Arnold Avenue in Point Pleasant Beach. All lanes are open.

0: Pleasant Beach. All lanes are open. 732-774-3529 if you do have a traffic tip.
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0: Today you can expect an ankle-to-knee high southeast shore period wind swell. Clean conditions in the morning with west winds, 10 to 15 miles an hour. Semi-glassy conditions for the afternoon with the wind shifting north less than 5 miles an hour. Low tides expect to set in at around 7 o'clock this morning here at the Jersey Shore, with the next high tide in at around 1:30 this afternoon. And the ocean temperature is currently 75 degrees.
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1: Good morning.
0: So college football is back, and one of the biggest upsets, might it be of the decade, happened last night.
1: I was looking for some things to talk about and whatever, locally. Was this, are you talking about this
0: I'm gonna
1: Rutgers
0: talk
1: thing?
0: About I'm gonna talk about a Power Four team.
1: So this is
0: paid a school $1.5 million to come to their home field. This Power Four team opened as 29.5 point favorites.
1: Is this the U Massacre? I saw that headline and I said, this is above my pay grade. I have no idea what this is. Skipped over it.
0: UMass went 0-12 last year. This is UMass's first win since, I believe, 2023. Their first win against a D1 school. UMass defeated...
1: 3 years?
0: Yeah.
1: 3 years?
0: UMass beat Rutgers last night 37-21.
1: Man, good for them, I guess.
0: Yeah.
1: They find like they're freshmen are now seniors.
0: Well, now with NIL and the transfer portal, I mean, these teams look different year in and year out.
1: They transfer that much?
0: Yes. Yes.
1: I didn't know that.
0: Because then you have guys who, let's say, I think their quarterback was at Virginia Tech.
1: UMass.
0: Yeah, and he was there, but then they had someone transfer in who was going to play, so he was like, well, I still want to play, so he ended up transferring somewhere else. That's a lot of the situation is, if they have a guy that they're like, we think may upgrade our team, the guy there's like, well, I don't want to be the backup, and he goes somewhere else, and it just turns into this huge cycle.
1: Can you
0: LSU, the school LSU is getting guys from the NFL. There were guys who went into the NFL, didn't look like they were going to make the team, decided they were going back to college, and LSU's picking them up.
1: And I'm assuming they're 18 to 22?
0: They're definitely not 18. I would say they're in the older range.
1: The 20 to 22?
0: Not even, 22 to 23, 24-ish. Because there's those extra years of eligibility.
1: Yeah.
0: Those COVID years, they still may be in effect.
1: Oh, come on.
0: There's guys who played for 7 years in college football.
1: In college football?
0: Yes. Yeah, if you have medical red shirts, all that stuff. There's loopholes all over.
1: I thought you could only get redshirted for 1 year.
0: Yeah, usually. I think you can redshirt 1 year, and then you can medically redshirt another year.
1: Milking the system, I can say.
0: Yep. Yep, and now there's money in
1: it. And can you transfer mid-season?
0: No.
1: Because that has a lot to do with, I think.
0: You wouldn't play.
1: Credits and stuff like that.
0: Credits. You think people care? No.
1: The education side about all of this sounds a little difficult.
0: You're not going to learn the playbook. What do you got?
1: So last night, I went
0: There's one guy now. He's a quarterback in South Carolina. He's taking one class, and it's an internship at a driving range.
1: Oh, my God.
0: So.
1: That's just such a... Forget about it.
0: just letting you know the state.
1: That's
0: where we're at.
1: That's absolutely ridiculous. Regardless, yesterday I went to go see Pitbull and I ended up sitting next to your mom at the concert last night. And it was the first thing I said to you when I came in, I was like, your mom got more crunk than I could. And it was just really sad that I couldn't move my body.
0: My mom gets that. After it.
1: Yeah, she was even getting after it for little John.
0: Yeah, my mom gets after it.
1: Yeah, her and a friend have a good time.
0: That's our cousin, too.
1: You and your cousin were having a great time doing their thing. And I'm like, I can't move like that, at all. But it made me think that if you were ever... You know how you say, not you, but you, as time goes on, you don't want to see yourself in a club.
0: Uh-huh.
1: If you need that fix, just spend the money and go see Pitbull.
0: Yeah.
1: Because you have a DJ from start to finish. There is no stopping.
0: My mom was really upset because she went to the liquor store beforehand. And I stopped by her house before she went to the show. And she was like, yeah, the guy has asked me what I was doing tonight. I was like, were you getting hit on at the show? At the liquor store? Is that what you're telling me? And she was like, well, the guy asked what I was doing. I said I was going to Pitbull. And he said, isn't that for teens? And she said, oh, no. It got really upset. And then I guess the guy kept trying to backtrack. And she was like, get out of here. We're done, pal. Keep it moving.
1: I mean, there was his shows, there was 10-year-olds.
0: Yeah.
1: You could be 10 or you could be 95.
0: Yeah, big age range.
1: And you're just going to have such a good time. And I think that no matter who you are, you should have Pitbull on your bucket list of just shows to go see in
0: your life.
1: At least once. You have to do it at least once.
0: 732-774-3529. 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
3: 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We'll also have your local lead and stupid news. What's going on with the roads?
4: Still got that water main break on 35 South

0: I saw this story. I want to just bring it up. Police around the country, they make a surprisingly high number of visits to Chuck E. Cheese.
1: Police?
0: Yeah.
1: How many Chuck E. Cheese's are still even around?
0: And it happens because of fights between adults. In fact, in a lot of cities, there are more fights at Chuck E. Cheese than any other restaurant.
1: They have one there? I didn't even know that either.
0: What?
1: You said the one in New York.
0: No, and in a lot of cities.
1: Oh, I thought, no.
0: In a lot of cities. I don't know if there's a Chuck E. Cheese in New York. There could be one in, you know, I don't know if there's one in Times Square. But I'd imagine one of the boroughs, there has to be a Chuck E. Cheese.
1: I don't know where Chuck E. Cheese is anymore. Like, at all. They have 467 locations?
0: Yeah.
1: They're even in Canada.
0: I don't know why you thought Chuck E. Cheese was down and out.
1: No, I did. I thought they were down and out.
0: No.
1: They have so many in California. Holy moly.
0: So, Chuck E. Cheese. And the theory is that people are more likely to fight there because their biological instinct to protect their kids kicks in.
1: Wow. Did you know we have 13?
0: In New Jersey?
1: Yes. Yes. We have 13 in New Jersey.
0: Well, there you go.
1: There's no, I just didn't know that this existed. Like, at all. Wow. Well, the more you know.
0: There are one, two, there are at least three Chuck E. Cheese in New York City.
1: Yeah, I scrolled down to that. Oh, you're kind of Staten Island, Queens.
0: In the Bronx.
1: There's two in the Bronx.
0: So?
1: Wow, yeah.
0: So what's that, four?
1: Well, you counted the boroughs because I think there's one in Brooklyn, too.
0: So I did count Brooklyn.
1: Oh, you did?
0: Yeah.
1: So five.
0: Two in the Bronx, one Staten Island, one in Brooklyn. That's four.
1: Yeah. Queens?
0: There's Chuck E. Cheese in New York.
1: There's Chuck E. Cheese everywhere. There's only 45 states, so I don't know what state doesn't have it, but wow.
0: Yeah, Chuck E. Cheese.
1: I had no idea.
0: Yeah, so.
1: Maybe they're adult.
0: Keep it cool if you're heading to Chuck E. Cheese.
1: Maybe their adult menu is actually working out for them. Because remember when they were going to put, they were going to put alcohol at their, at the Chuck E. Cheese?
0: Based off this story, that doesn't seem like a good idea.
1: But they did that, didn't they? Didn't they start adding alcohol at Chuck E. Cheese? I'm not going crazy.
0: What was the pizza place called? Didn't they have a...
1: Yes, they had the mouse
0: Charles,
1: pizza.
0: Charles Cheese or something?
1: Yeah, no, Chuck E. Cheese definitely has alcohol. Hold on. Chuck E. I can't even spell it. Chuck E. Cheese alcohol? Like, there has to be...
0: I don't know. So?
1: Yes, they serve beer and wine.
0: Chuck E. Cheese getting turned up.
1: With a 2-drink maximum per adult is enforced to maintain a family-friendly environment.
0: Probably for the best.
1: It's not called soft alcohol. What would beer and wine be?
0: That's alcohol.
1: No kidding. But you know what? Oh, there's hard alcohol.
0: Yeah.
1: Is beer and wine considered soft?
0: No.
1: They're
0: called soft drinks because there's no alcohol.
1: Yes.
0: Those are just drinks. And then hard alcohol is...
1: So just beer and wine just drinks.
0: That's alcohol.
1: Just alcohol. Yeah. Just alcohol.
0: Mm-hmm. I mean, I don't... Maybe there's a term for that.
1: Yeah, I wasn't sure.
0: But no, it's definitely not soft alcohol. That's not it. I'm confident that's not it.
1: He's sure the 4% beer is not soft?
0: No. Nope. Because
1: sometimes they can taste
0: maybe
1: like
0: water. Maybe in different
1: water.
0: Countries.
1: They can taste they like
0: call
1: water.
0: Like that, but not here.
1: Not at Chuck E. Cheese.
0: We've got fun facts and trivia on the way. It's the B98.5 Morning Show.
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0: Today, we're playing for a $100 Captain's Inn gift card. And this could be yours, if you know.
1: How many states does the Appalachian Trail cross?
0: Okay.
1: We are one of them. So
0: how many states?
1: How many states?
0: They never made a video game about this.
1: No, they did not.
0: They focused more on the Oregon
1: Is there
0: trail.
1: A real Oregon Trail?
0: I'd like to believe so.
1: Like, is it based off of, like, something in Oregon?
0: I want to say it was the Gold Rush. That's why everyone was heading out west.
1: Oh, that makes sense. Missouri to the Oregon Territory.
0: Okay.
1: Lack of food, deadly diseases.
0: Dysentery.
1: Dysentery.
0: Yeah.
1: Chlorea. I don't know what that is.
0: Did you play Oregon Trail?
1: No, I didn't.
0: You didn't? Wow.
1: No. The only time I played it, I think, is when you made me download... No, not download. When you have me do the website in here a couple of years ago.
0: Yeah, yeah.
1: When they actually put it on, like, a URL.
0: I played it pretty recently in here. I, like, did the whole trail.
1: Oh, you did? You were that bored?
0: We were doing the show, and I was like, I'm doing the Oregon Trail.
1: Oh, okay. Yeah. Well, I don't need any...
0: I made it.
1: I don't
0: Just if you're wondering, I made it.
1: So, today's question has nothing to do with the Oregon Trail. It's with the Appalachian Trail, something real. How many states does the Appalachian Trail cross?
0: 732-774-3529. And New Jersey's one of them.
1: Yes, we are one of them.
0: Good luck. It's the B98.5 Morning Show.

0: 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Okay. What's your name?
1: Yeah, my name's Kevin.
0: Kevin, you ready to play some fun facts and trivia?
1: Yes, I am.
0: Let's do it.
2: How many states does the Appalachian Trail cross?
1: That would be 14.
2: Ding, ding, ding, ding, ding.
0: Congratulations. You're a winner.

0: playing it on an Apple computer.
1: I remember those.
0: You just got yourself a $100 Captain's Inn gift card.
1: Oh, thank you very much. Appreciate
0: it. Great way to kick off Labor Day weekend. You're a winner, and who just hooked you up?

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1: 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They had like this whole celebration this past weekend. And the change comes as the business was taken over by new owners back in 2025.
0: Okay, cool.
1: Now, free concert alert.
0: We like that if it's...
1: free, it's for me.
0: There you go.
1: Saturday, September 19th, CeeLo Green is doing a free concert here in New Jersey. It's a part of Carteret's Multicultural Day Carnival, which is happening that entire weekend.
0: Man, do you remember how big that song was?
1: Forget You.
0: 20 years ago? It's been 20 years.
1: No.
0: Yeah.
1: No. Let's see. I just don't want to believe you.
0: Okay.
1: 16.
0: No.
1: Yes. 2010. You thought it was before then?
0: Yeah.
1: Like you thought high school you was chilling, was rocking out to Forget You?
0: That it was...
1: Nah, high school me was rocking out to Forget You.
0: That it was like 2006.
1: No.
0: I could have sworn. No. I would have locked that answer in. Who wants to be a millionaire? I was like, I don't even need...
1: Like, look it up. Am I wrong? Like,
0: No, I have it up too.
1: Right?
0: No.
1: Where is...
0: I still don't know if I believe that.
1: You think, what is it? Is it the Mandela effect? Is that what it's called? Where you think you saw something, but you don't know?
0: What was the Gnarls Barkley song? Crazy. That's what it was.
1: I got them confused. Are we bad people that I confuse them too sometimes?
0: It's the same guy.
1: Oh, you're right.
0: It's the same guy. Okay.
1: The same person. That's right. I was like, this is the same person.
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2: Okay.
3: Crazy was 2006?
2: Yeah.
3: I hated that song.
2: Yeah, crazy. Okay.
3: It drove me crazy.
2: I feel a lot better about this. It's the same guy under two different names, two different songs, but all right.
3: Why did he drop Gnarls Barkley?
2: I want to say Gnarls Barkley was him and somebody else.
3: Oh, it was a duo that whole time?
2: Yeah.
3: Oh. CeeLo Green and Danger Mouse.
2: Yeah.
3: Is that a producer?
2: DJ.
3: DJ. Okay, whatever. Same
2: okay.
3: Thing.
2: So then he went on to CeeLo. And
3: his real name is CeeLo Green, right?
2: No. Name's Thomas.
3: Where do you get these names? Okay.
2: Today's high is going to be 88. 55% chance at a storm this afternoon. Tonight, a low of 68. Tomorrow, a high of 82 and sunny. It's currently 74. Feels like 85.
3: Like, does he sing crazy at concerts?
2: I'd imagine.
3: I'd hope
2: part
3: so.
2: Of his, he's on it. It's his song.
3: Anyway, we still have that water main break on 35 southbound, north of Arnold Avenue and Point Pleasant Beach. The one left lane of the two lanes are closed. 732-774-3529 if you do have a traffic tip.
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3: Today you can expect an ankle to knee high southeast shore period wind swell. Clean conditions in the morning with west winds 10 to 15 miles an hour. Semi-glassy conditions for the afternoon with the wind shifting north less than 5 miles an hour. We're currently in low tide here at the Jersey Shore with the next high tide expected to set in at 1:30 this afternoon. And the ocean temperature is currently 75 degrees.
2: Yeah, so I imagine you can see both of those songs for free. Crazy.
3: I don't even know another Gnarls Barkley song. Like, what's another song?
2: I'm looking. Gnarls Barkley came out with an album this year. March
3: what?
2: Of this year, Gnarls Barkley released an album.
3: No way!
2: Yeah.
3: Wow. Oh, it's Atlanta.
2: Yeah.
3: Is doing one?
2: I don't know.
3: Maybe not.
2: But there was new Gnarls Barkley music.
3: If anyone really needed to know that today.
2: 732-774-3529. Stupid News is on the way. 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
1: Good morning.
0: So you ever cook with your cousins?
1: Yeah.
0: Now, a New Mexico man faces a murder charge after allegedly shooting his cousin during an argument over whose enchiladas were spicier.
1: Oh, that's good.
0: Irvin's 22, drove from Roswell to Albuquerque.

0: Turkey on the 27th to cook dinner with his cousins, including Nathaniel. Now, police say the men had been drinking when Irvin began antagonizing Nathaniel, claiming his enchiladas were too hot. A third cousin suggested walking the dogs to ease tensions, but the argument turned physical. Nathaniel punched Irvin, drawing blood, and that's when Irvin then allegedly pulled a gun, shouting, we're family, how could you do this to me, before shooting Nathaniel multiple times.
1: Oh, that's really bad.
0: Irvin surrendered the following day at a downtown Albuquerque police station.
1: Yeah.
0: So.
1: Over enchiladas.
0: Spicy enchiladas.
1: Sorry.
0: Whose were spicier?
1: Spicy enchiladas.
0: A woman in
1: Florida
0: was arrested after police and civilian witnesses found her lying naked on a wooden pallet near an active construction site in St. Petersburg.
1: She could have got a lot of splinters.
0: Now, Alea, she was observed treating her body like an amusement park, according to an arrest report.
1: Oh, so she was enjoying herself.
0: The incident occurred directly across from a construction site entrance where multiple workers were present. When approached by an officer, Alea reportedly stated that she simply wanted to feel good.
1: I was going to say, did she want tips?
0: No clothing was found nearby. She was arrested with a charge with exposure of sexual organs and held on a $500 bond.
1: Wonder how hot those construction workers were.
0: Her prior record includes felony convictions for battery on a law enforcement officer and narcotics possession, along with misdemeanor convictions for theft, prostitution, and witness tampering.
1: Okay, problematic. Got it.
0: So, yeah. And in Houston, Keontae and his daughter received quite the shock when their DoorDash delivery driver showed up with an unwanted side of Frankenbeans. While playing video games with his girl, a phone notification popped up showing the food had arrived. And the dude delivering it could be seen in the Ring doorbell cam, naked. The video footage shows the food being dropped off and the driver strolling back to his car as if it was no big deal. After reaching out to DoorDash, Keontae was refunded by an equally appalled staff member, and in a statement, DoorDash has said they'll be assisting police in any investigation into the driver's behavior.
1: Well, yeah, it's a little erratic.
0: Yeah. Erotic or erratic?
1: I actually meant erratic, but erotic works too.
0: So, just drive around naked, riding dirty.
1: They seem to roll in.
0: Yeah. They hate.
1: They definitely hate. That guy was definitely hated on the nudity.
0: Houston rapper, chameleonaire.
1: Where is he?
0: I don't think he raps anymore. I think he just does like.
1: Is he still working?
0: Yeah.
1: P.O. What's P.E.?
0: Like private equity. He just invests.
1: Oh, okay.
0: Yeah. I want to say chameleonaire is really successful now.
1: I want to know what the heck he's doing.
0: Yeah. So. 732-774-3529. Did you look him up?
1: There's just so much on Wikipedia that I gotta go through this.
0: That's your stupid news. It's the B98.5 Morning Show with Mateo and Lenny.

0: was actually just posting some videos on Instagram, and I saw some of the back-to-school pictures. They're really cute.
1: 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It's the B985 Morning Show with Mateo and Lenny. What's going on with the roads?
0: Okay, so we still have that water main break on 35 southbound north of Arnold Avenue in Point Pleasant Beach. The left lane of the two lanes are closed. 732-774-3529 if you do have a traffic tip.
1: Today's high is going to be 88. 55% chance at a T-storm late this afternoon. Tonight, we're getting down to a low of 68. Tomorrow, a high of 82, mostly sunny, not as warm, but no chance of rain. It's currently 76. It feels like 88 degrees. So on a scale of 1 to 10, we know 1 to 10, right?
0: Yes.
1: On a scale of 1 to 10, what would you rate your house?
0: What do you mean?
1: On a scale of 1 to 10, what would you score your house?
0: On prettiness, location, all the above?
1: Yeah. Because I have the average American score in front of me.
0: Is the average American 7?
1: A little higher.
0: They're 8?
1: No.
0: 9?
1: A little lower.
0: 7.5?
1: Yeah. Okay. A little higher didn't mean the full point. That's, that was, then you said 9. I was like, no. We were playing hot and cold. You went from hot
0: to cold.
1: Cold.
0: Yeah, I'd say a solid.
1: The average American says 7.5.
0: Yeah, that's pretty average.
1: Pretty solid.
0: Yeah.
1: There's room for improvement.
0: Yes, there's definitely room for improvement in my house.
1: But they say 7.5.
0: What would you give yours?
1: I've done a lot of the improvements we wanted to do. So I would say 8.
0: Yeah.
1: Maybe 8.5. I'm happy with where I am.
0: I think when my basement's done, I'll go from a 7.5 to an 8.
1: You know, I may be at the point, I don't know if I can quote-unquote improve. If I wanted something else, I would probably just leave.
0: Oh, okay. So I still have
1: You know, I think that's where we're kind of at. It's like there are some simple improvements, but if it was like, you know,
0: like minor, like I can paint this room or do something else. Like you changed your bathroom, so you're not going to change your bathrooms. But
1: no.
0: You know what I mean? Like that's
1: right. That's why like all those bathrooms are done. Like everything's pretty much in place.
0: Yeah.
1: I would say 8. I feel confident.
0: And your outside's pretty much done.
1: Yeah. I need a new deck and shed.
0: Then we could go to an 8.5.
1: Yeah.
0: Those make a big difference. Those do make a big difference.
1: Yeah.
0: Like I want a nice like WeatherTech deck.
1: They get hot.
0: They do.
1: Yeah. You know, I have that as the base, but they didn't do it as the railing.
0: So whack.
1: So I have to just get it as the railings and stuff.
0: It really like it gets hot where like you can't go barefoot.
1: Yeah. It's hot. It gets really hot.
0: Maybe the previous owner didn't get
1: out there and I'm like, ooh. But we have a mat down, like a bamboo mat on the deck because it gets that hot.
0: I mean, that's fine.
1: And my neighbors have one too. And they were like, even if you go with lighter color, they have one and we have the same.
0: They don't have an option for.
1: Not hot? I don't think so.
0: Yeah. No. Yes, not hot.
1: I don't know if that's part of it.
0: They have that for cement, don't they?
1: Not hot cement.
0: What am I thinking of that when you have it around the pool, when you have like the cement that's put around the pool and it doesn't, it doesn't get hot or it's not slippery?
1: I'd imagine not slippery. I don't think you can really control, like temperature control that.
0: The cement?
1: Yeah.
0: There's low heat cement. Not hot is low heat.
1: Yeah.
0: Non-slip
1: seems more important than low heat. I would be more worried about somebody slipping and falling into the pool than your feet getting
0: burned.
1: Yeah,
0: I know, right?
1: Yeah, that's. I'd be like, put on slides.
0: Who did we talk about yesterday that slipped? Oh, it was Sammy Adams.
1: Yeah.
0: That slipped by a pool, and we had no idea that he like broke his neck or his spine or something like that. That's what he's been up to.
1: 732-774-3529. What would you score your home on a scale of 1 to 10? We've got Celebrity Juice on the way. 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
1: It's the B98.5 Morning Show with Mateo and Lenny. We're heading into a long weekend. We've got your celebrity juice. Let's take a sip.
2: So Hugh Jackman may be following in the footsteps of his friend Ryan Reynolds. He is in talks to buy stake in a championship team, Norwich City.
1: Okay.
2: And a soccer team.
1: I know that team. They've been in the Premier League.
2: So you do? Are they
1: They're
2: good?
1: Green and yellow. They were your typical yo-yo team. So they would go up for one season, go down for one season, go up for one season, go down for one season.
2: Okay.
1: They're on, they're not doing too well this year. I mean, it's still early in the season, so we'll see.
2: Can you go up and down in the middle of seasons?
1: No.
2: It's every year it changes, right? Yeah, because I was reading that if this purchase happens, it could put the team in direct competition with Wrexham.
1: Yeah, I want to say they're in the same division right now.
2: Oh, they are? Okay. Yeah. Why do you know so much about international soccer?
1: When I'm up early and my family is sleeping, I'll put that on.
2: Oh, like the games?
1: Yeah.
2: Oh, okay. Like, you actually watch it?
1: Yeah.
2: I wasn't sure if this is one of those. I just pay attention when I'm scrolling on the internet and I read news articles.
1: No, I watch.
2: Like, you actually watch
1: it. Yeah, my eyes are on the product.
2: Got it. Okay. Now, we talked about how Jennifer Aniston's dating this guy, Jim Curtis, and we had to look him up on who he was.
1: The hypnotist.
2: The life coach, hypnotist, whatever you want to call him. But apparently, according to the tabloids that you see at the checkouts, in the supermarket, sources are saying that some of her friends aren't sold on her boyfriend. Quote, they worry he would be an optimist, and they feel like he can come off a bit performative.
1: No, that's not right. I'm going to stop you there. They worry he could be an opportunist.
2: Oh, opportunist.
1: He's not just looking,
2: like, what?
1: He's not just looking at the glass half full. Like, this guy's really positive. No. No, they think he's an opportunist.
2: I looked at his Instagram. He tries to be very positive, too, okay?
1: Yeah, so someone's like, we don't know about this.

0: guy.
1: I think that's what we said, too.
0: Yeah.
1: Like, after we looked him up verbatim,
0: yeah.
1: Yeah, after we looked him up afterwards, we're like, what is his deal? It almost seemed
0: like a guy that Britney Spears would date. Like, those are opportunists.
1: And what would you say it was? An opportunist, yeah. Mm-hmm. Now, Paul Skeens, did I say that right?
0: You did. Good. Cy Young winner.
1: See, I was just like, pirates baseball player. He pulled off some romantic flex because, you know what, texts were not enough for his girlfriend, Olivia Dunn. So he rented out an entire movie theater at 8 a.m.
0: Yeah, they saw The Odyssey. So it was breakfast in The Odyssey. You get out of there, it's time for lunch.
1: It's a 3-hour movie, isn't it?
0: It's long.
1: I hear it's really good, but I'm just going to like wait.
0: That's long. Hopefully, future New York Yankee, Paul Skeens.
1: Is he going to be traded?
0: Hopefully.
1: Do you want, like, is this what you want? Or
0: yeah,
1: is this no, like
0: what
1: a,
0: I want.
1: Oh, so it's not like a rumor that like they're in talks?
0: No, no.
1: This is just your
0: dream. Pirates want to hold on to him.
1: Okay, okay, okay.
0: He's young. He's good. You know, there's no reason to get rid of him.
1: Is this his first season?
0: No. He won the Cy Young last year.
1: Oh, we're in the middle of this year's season.
0: Yeah, they're still playing. 732-774-3529. That's your celebrity juice. It's the B98.5 Morning Show.

0: It's the B98.5 Morning Show with Mateo and Lenny. Good morning.
1: Good morning.
0: You know, I was thinking yesterday, when are we going to enter the metaverse? What you know how Facebook and Meta was talking about the metaverse? Do you remember that? It was supposed to be the next big thing.
1: And what was that again?
0: That was like the whole universe through Meta.
1: Isn't it still called Meta?
0: It's called Meta, but we're talking about the metaverse.
1: And that was supposed to be...
0: how we were living in the metaverse.
1: Like a digital, like we put on Oculus glasses or something. And
0: clearly
1: then,
0: you don't know what I'm talking about, and
1: no.
0: That's how bad it flopped.
1: You know, that's what I'm
0: the
1: saying.
0: The metaverse was supposed to be the next big thing.
1: Yeah, but like what was it supposed to be? Like what was it?
0: We were
1: it?
0: Supposed to live in the metaverse.
1: Which was like what, a 3D world?
0: Yeah.
1: So you put on the glasses, right? And then that's how you would interact
0: yeah,
1: with
0: were,
1: people?
0: We were just, you know, going to be fully immersed into the digital world with Meta.
1: Like the
0: we had our avatars, you know, NFTs were going to be really big in the metaverse.
1: Yeah, I don't think those ever, the NFTs, I feel like they went high.

0: They just went low.
1: Well, I want to say peak metaverse was probably 2023-ish is when we wanted to get it going. But, you know.
0: But that's the same way as those, I don't want to just say Ray-Bans, but they're the only brand that I can think of that have like the smart glasses.
1: Yeah.
0: And I think people thought that those were going to be the next
1: those
0: thing.
1: Those are coming around more. I've seen people wearing them.
0: Why? Because Kylie Jenner is now promoting them?
1: Maybe. I don't know. I've just seen a couple people have them on. I know a friend that has a pair.
0: The Ray-Bans ones?
1: Yeah.
0: I don't know anybody who... What is he using for?
1: I think I want to say she was taking pictures with them.
0: And just like tapping the side of her glasses?
1: Yeah, so instead of pulling her phone out, she would just tap the glasses. And you can record videos and stuff like that too.
0: It's kind of creepy.
1: Yeah.
0: Like, what if you're just, like, in a park or in somewhere and you don't know that the person... Obviously, you don't know the person has their phone out because they have the glasses on.
1: Right. Well, you can see the glasses.
0: And then just, like...
1: You have to get close to see the glasses.
0: But what if you don't know? Like, they could just tap and then start recording everything, and now you're on video doing gosh knows what.
1: Well, since the metaverse flopped, do you remember other things that were supposed to be huge and, well, didn't kind of work out like the metaverse?
0: Well, that's what it made me think of. When you were saying that, it made me think of the glasses. Like, all those smart things that just didn't actually
1: go into Japan. The one tech that I think of. Remember when the curved TVs were supposed to be all the rage?
0: Do you not know people who use them?
1: Curved TVs? I know one person who has them, and they're looking to get rid of it.
0: What about the monitors?
1: That's a different story. Curved TVs.
0: Okay.
1: You know, like you're hanging it on your wall.
0: Uh-huh.
1: So you can see the screen from anywhere in the room.
0: Yeah, my brother-in-law has that.
1: And still?
0: Still has it? Yeah, he still has it. But the monitors, I know a lot of people who have the curved monitors.
1: Yeah.
0: Like my husband has two of them. My brothers have them. My dad's had them.
1: It's curved TVs, you know. Hoverboards were big, remember? I mean, they didn't even hover. They had the wheels.
0: They didn't. That makes me think of when people were supposed to just always have Segways. It's just never.
1: That's another one.
0: They never got them.
1: That's another one. It's supposed to be huge.
0: They're only like tours.
1: Yeah.
0: When you go on those Segway tours.
1: You go to a different city. And you want to do a Segway tour?
0: Yeah. I know they do it.
1: You stand out like a sore thumb as a tourist?
0: Yeah. I know they do it in Philly. And I'm just like, there's a lot of cobblestones there. Like, are you going to fall?
1: Makes it interesting.
0: It's like the first thing that I think of. It's like, it's not going to. It's not going to work.
1: Things that were supposed to be huge and then totally flopped.
0: Can we go with 4D movies? That was a thing, right? When you can smell the stuff in the theaters.
1: Even 3D movies. You can go 3D, 4D, sure.
0: Anything other than just...
1: 2D.
0: Anything that requires something else.
1: Yeah. Things that were supposed to be huge, totally flopped. What comes to mind for you? 732-774-3529. It's the B98.5 Morning Show. Oh.

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0: Okay, cool. Sounds good.
1: Now, free concert alert in New Jersey. Saturday, September 19th.
0: If it's free, it's for me.
1: And it's CeeLo Green or Gnarls Barkley.
0: Yeah.
1: Both of them.
0: If you were listening last hour when we did this news story, when
1: dumb.
0: Yeah. So Gnarls Barkley did Crazy, which CeeLo Green was a part of. CeeLo Green also did Forget You. Not Gnarls Barkley. But there's a new Gnarls Barkley album out this year.
1: Number three.
0: Yeah.
1: Because they've only done three albums. Anyway, he's going to be in New Jersey as a part of Carteret's Multicultural Day Carnival. And that's, well, that weekend.
0: Yeah. Cool. Get to see a free CeeLo Green concert.
1: / Gnarls Barkley concert.
0: You know, I've never even thought about what his set list would look like. You know that website, setlist.fm?
1: Yeah. I was on it yesterday.
0: I think I would have to check to see what CeeLo Green does.
1: I don't know what the heck he does aside from...
0: Wasn't he judging a show for a while?
1: He was on The Voice, wasn't he? He was one of the original... Yeah, he was one of the original Voice guys.
0: Yeah.
1: Wow, he has a whole lineup.
0: Cool.
1: He did a FIFA fan festival.
0: Nice. All right, well, if you'd like more info on our local lead, send us a text and we got you.
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0: Today's high is going to be 88, 55% chance at rain this afternoon. Tonight, we're getting down to a low of 68. Tomorrow, a high of 82, mostly sunny and not as warm. It's currently 75. It feels like 87.
1: I know none of these songs.
0: Well, you can go to the show and
1: this is
0: and find them out.
1: A 38 song set list.
0: Wow.
1: For one of the ones he did in Chile, I guess, this last year. And I know none besides Crazy and Forget You, but it's not Forget You because it's the R-rated version. Anyway.
0: Yeah.
1: We still have that water main break on 35 southbound north of Arnold Avenue in Point Pleasant Beach. The one left lane and the two lanes are closed. 732-774-3529 if you do have a traffic tip.
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1: Okay, let me just amend that. I know the songs, but they're not his songs. Like, I know what Michael Jackson is. You know what I mean? I know who Usher is.
0: I'd hope so. Working in music, if you didn't, I'd be like, you may need to find someone else. If you didn't know Michael Jackson...
1: Well, that's my point. It's like, I see these Michael Jackson songs, and I see these, like, Daft Punk songs. We went to Houston. I know these songs, but I didn't know if they're his.
0: You know, there are some artists that are, like, a deep cut. And if we wouldn't know them, I'd be like, all right, you know.
1: Yeah.
0: But the King of Pop?
1: Yeah, like,
0: working on a pop station, the King of Pop, you got to know that one.
1: I do. It's wannabe starting something. Anyway, Surf Report. Where's my tab? Ankle to knee high.
0: 5 seconds.
1: East, south, east shore, period. Shoot, I deleted it. Oh, my gosh. We're currently in high tide. I know low tide's at 1:30. The ocean temperature's got deleted the
0: time. Oh, what happened again?
1: The ocean temperature's currently 75 degrees. Holy moly.
0: You got so red. You were as red as my shirt.
1: Oh, my gosh.
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1: Good morning.
0: So college football is back, and one of the biggest upsets, might it be of the decade, happened last night.
1: I was looking for some like things to talk about and whatever, like locally. Was this, are you talking about this Rutgers thing?
0: I'm going to talk about a Power 4 team.
1: So this is
0: paid. Paid a school $1.5 million to come to their home field. This Power 4 team opened as 29.5-point favorites.
1: Is this the U Massacre?
0: Okay,
1: I saw that headline and I said, this is above my pay grade. I have no idea what this is. Skipped over it.
0: UMass went 0-12 last year. This is UMass's first win since, I believe, 2023. Their first win against a D1 school. UMass defeated...
1: 3 years?
0: Yeah.
1: 3 years?
0: UMass beat Rutgers last night, 37-21.
1: Man, good for them, I guess.
0: Yeah.
1: They fight like their freshmen are now seniors.
0: Well, now with NIL and the transfer portal, I mean, these teams look different year in and year out.
1: They transfer that much?
0: Yes. Yes.
1: I didn't know that.
0: Because then you have guys who, let's say, I think their quarterback was at Virginia Tech.
1: UMass.
0: Yeah, and he was there, but then they had someone transfer in who was going to play, so he was like, well, I still want to play, so he ended up transferring somewhere else. That's a lot of the situation is, if they have a guy that they're like, we think may upgrade our team, the guy there is like, well, I don't want to be the backup, and he goes somewhere else, and it just turns into this huge cycle.
1: Can you
0: LSU, the school LSU is getting guys from the NFL. There were guys there were guys who went into the NFL, didn't look like they were going to make the team, decided they were going back to college, and LSU's picking them up.
1: And I'm assuming they're like 18 to 22?
0: They're definitely not 18. I would say they're in the older range. Like 20,
1: the 20 to 22?
0: Not even, like 22 to 23, 24-ish. Because there's those extra years of eligibility.
1: Yeah.
0: Those COVID years, I don't know, they still may be in effect.
1: Oh, come on.
0: There's guys who played for 7 years in college football.
1: In college football?
0: Yes. Yeah, if you have medical red shirts, all that stuff. There's loopholes all over.
1: I thought you could only get redshirted for 1 year.
0: Yeah, usually. I think you can redshirt 1 year, and then you can medically redshirt another year.
1: Milking the system, I can say.
0: Yep. Yep, and now there's money in
1: it. And can you transfer mid-season?
0: No.
1: Because I was going to say, that has a lot to do with, I think...
0: You wouldn't play.
1: Your credits and stuff like that. Like, just for...
0: credits. You think people care? No.
1: The education side about all of this sounds a little difficult.
0: You're not going to learn the playbook. What do you got?
1: So last night, I went
0: There's one guy now. He's a quarterback in South Carolina.

0: Carolina. He's taking like one class and it's an internship at a driving range.
1: Oh my God.
0: So.
1: That's just such a. Forget about it.
0: just letting you know the state.
1: Like that's
0: of,
1: what that's
0: right,
1: what they're
0: that's
1: doing.
0: That's where we're at.
1: That's absolutely ridiculous. Regardless, yesterday I went to go see Pitbull and I ended up sitting next to your mom at the concert last night. And it was the first thing I know. The first thing I said to you when I came in was like, your mom got more crunk than I could. And it was just really sad that I couldn't move my body.
0: My mom like gets that. After it.
1: Yeah, she was even getting after it for little John.
0: Yeah, my mom gets after it.
1: Yeah, like her and a friend having a good time.
0: That's our cousin too.
1: Yeah. You and your cousin were having a great time. Yeah. Doing their thing, and I'm like, I can't move like that, like at all. But it made me think that if you were ever, you know how you say, not you, but like you, as time goes on, you don't want to see yourself in a club.
0: Uh-huh.
1: If you need that fix, just spend the money and go see Pitbull.
0: Yeah.
1: Because you have a DJ from start to finish, there is no stopping.
0: My mom was really upset because she went to the liquor store beforehand. And I stopped by her house before she went to the show, and she was like, yeah, the guy has asked me what I was doing tonight. I was like, were you getting hit on at the show? At the liquor store? Is that what you're telling me? And she was like, well, the guy asked what I was doing. I said I was going to Pitbull. And he said, isn't that for teens? And she said, oh, no. It got, like, really upset. And then I guess the guy kept trying to backtrack, and she was like, get out of here. We're done, pal. Keep it moving.
1: I mean, there was, his shows, I mean, there was 10-year-olds.
0: Yeah.
1: You could be 10 or you could be 95.
0: Yeah, big age range.
1: And you're just going to have such a good time. And I think that no matter who you are, you should have Pitbull on your bucket list of just shows to go see. At least once. You have to do it at least once.
0: 732-774-3529. 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
1: And that would be?
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1: I wonder if it's because they added the alcohol.
0: In a lot of cities, there are more fights at Chuck E. Cheese than any other restaurant.
1: Seriously?
0: The theory is that people are more likely to get into it because they want to protect their kids.
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0: 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So CDs are making a comeback.
1: Is it because they're cheaper than vinyls?
0: Yeah. Yeah, so the all-in-one players, it's like, well, you know, if we have the vinyl, why not go with the CDs?
1: They have those?
0: Yeah.
1: All-in-one players?
0: Yeah.
1: I had no idea.
0: So get those black books out with the CD sleeves. You still have yours?
1: No, I have the... What is the container where you just slide them in the slots?
0: Yeah.
1: Like the physical
0: CD rack.
1: That, yeah.

0: We're getting ready for a holiday weekend. It's back to school time. We want to see those pictures.
1: And you know, I was posting some videos on Instagram this morning, and I did see a couple that came through, and they were so cute.
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Justin Bieber, Dominic Fike, Ariana Grande, Nina Sky, and Pink Panther is with Zara Larsson. All next.

Pitbull and Lil Jon performed yesterday at the PNC Bank Art Center, and they were great. Pitbull was bringing the energy. The backup dancers were really shaking it. Theatrics were there. He was singing all of his throwbacks, and everyone had an amazing time. It's B98.

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1: 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Olivia Rodrigo not only founded and curated the festival, but closed out the night herself with three legendary singer-songwriters joining her, a special guest during her headlining set.

Coming up next weekend is Lovelette Founders Day. 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
2: 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Then Labor Day, Meg Whalen and Rich Meyer. And after a night of great music, head for breakfast on the patio. We

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Smucker's sued Trader Joe's last year, alleging that its crustless peanut butter and jelly sandwiches infringe on Uncrustables' trademark and packaging. And Trader Joe's asked a federal judge to dismiss the case and move it from Ohio to California, but last week, a judge rejected those requests, allowing Smucker's lawsuit to move forward. It's B98.

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Dancing with the Stars alum Sasha Farber just broke his silence on not returning for season 35, saying it was not my choice and that he was left off the list. 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

I'll be at Together We Shine with Pure Toms River Yoga on September 18th, and I'd love to see you there. 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

One more September event that you do not want to miss is the 9th annual Shamrocks by the Sea Irish Festival. 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

That's all my time for today, B98.5. Thanks so much for listening. My name is Rachel, bringing you through your midday. I'll be back next week. But until then, enjoy the Labor Day weekend. Hopefully, it is going to be some nice weather. It might be rainy. I mean, who really knows? I'm kind of always just holding on to hope that it's wrong and it's going to be beautiful because it's a holiday weekend. So enjoy it, and I'll catch you next week.

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The Jersey Shore's number one hit music station, B98.5. 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Where do you think New Jersey falls on this list? Not very high, by the way. We are number 48. That's embarrassing. I feel like we're hardworking people here.

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98.5 is the Jersey Shore's number one hit music station. Hey friends, it's Rashad. Gas prices are out of control, as they have been for most of the summer, as a matter of fact, most of the year, if we're being honest. But we have your chance to win $150 in free gas just in time for local summer. We're doing it all weekend long. First chance to win happens in three songs on B98.5. Don't go far.

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2: 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Send that over to 732-774-3529 to be in the running to win $150 in free gas just in time for local summer. 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

0: P98.5, Nick and his brothers, Kevin and Joe, are going on tour this fall, the Burning Up Tour all over again. 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So next week, all about the Jonas Brothers at the Prudential Center, December 21st. We will also have tickets for Olivia Rodrigo, Usher and Chris Brown, and a whole lot more. It's B98.5's Big Ticket Month. 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
2: 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You don't say it. If you say, I'm hitting the button and I'm ending the segment. If you say garlic aioli, like it's something that's common. Like, that if you, like if you were at a baseball game and you were going to put something, you say garlic, I swear. You better not. You better
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2: 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You say something normal.
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We got some video of Pitbull at PNC last night, and as I was telling you, he puts on one hell of a show.

earlier this week, I was telling you that the pumpkin spice craze has gotten a little out of hand. We were talking about pumpkin spice flavored heartburn medication. But now there's something even more ridiculous. Pumpkin spice scented toilet paper, because yes, you need your tuchus to smell like pumpkin spice. It's only $12 on Amazon if you're into that kind of thing.

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2: Let's start in Point Pleasant, where there is a water main break on 35 South by Arnold Avenue. Only the right lane is open. And no surprise that a lot of people are coming down the shore. The Parkway South experiencing a 15-mile delay from exit 98 to 82. Probably best to find an alternative route or give yourself some time to get to your destination. And that's your short traffic on B98.5.
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The most music at the Jersey Shore is right here on B98.5. We are officially 98 minutes nonstop. My name is Rashad. Got some Dua Lipa, Benson Boone, Gracie Abrams coming up next. But first, from Dominic Fike, here's Baby Doll on B98.5, commercial free.

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98 minutes commercial free on B98.5. It's Rashad. AAA has their annual report about gas prices for Labor Day weekend, and we're facing the highest gas prices ever for this time of year. It's never been above $4 a gallon for Labor Day weekend, but $4.14, up 4 cents from last week, which is why we're doing B98.5's free gas Labor Day weekend. Your next chance to win $150 in free gas happens at 6 with E.

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Perfect as we kick off your Labor Day weekend. Hey friends, it's Rashad on the Jersey Shore's number one hit music station. A big thanks to our guy, DJ Creativity, for that Club 98.5 mini mix. He's back again tonight at 11 o'clock with more. And I have Somber, Zara Larsson, Justin Bieber coming up next.

I know during a three-day weekend, the last thing you want to think about is school, but it could get you some cash. B98.5's back-to-school bonus. 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

Still a Lefty, commercial free on B98.5 with Boston. It's Rashad. And I just learned that she gave up some of her songwriting credits to Noah Kahan because that song sounds a lot like Stick Season. So probably good on her to do that before she got sued into oblivion. It's B98.5. We actually have your Stella Lefty tickets because she's going to be at the Brooklyn Paramount this January. He's going to hook you up after 7 o'clock on the Jersey Shore's number one hit music station.

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4: 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Tuesday's Blues Collar Duo. Wednesday, it's Doug Hunter. Then Thursday nights, it's karaoke with DJ Manny from 7 to 10. Labor Day, see Meg Whalen and Rich Meyer. Friday night, September 11th, it's Iman Ryan and Right On. Saturday, September 12th, see

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0: It's B98.5, the Dre Shorty's number one hit music station. The 7 p.m. hour, I will have another set of tickets to see Stella Lefty. 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
1: They say the holy water's watered down, and this town's lost its faith. Our colors will fade eventually, so if our time is running out, day after day, we'll make the mundane a masterpiece. 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

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You want to hear something insane? So Drake is actually Spotify's most streamed rapper each month this year, 2026. Yep, I'm talking about from January all the way to August. Isn't that insane?

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opening track is called Mi Chico by DJ Goga and Jason Derulo. And are you the type of person that after Tuesday it's like game over? It's already fall, like no more summer for you?

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